102 WVAQ, a heat dim will affect 250 million Americans this holiday weekend with temps between 90 and 105. The heat could strain the power grid and make outdoor plans risky. Stay hydrated. 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

One of UWVAQ, 84% of people plan to grill this 4th of July. Are you? Yeah, I probably will be too with some friends. 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

0: Jessica asked me where the restrooms were in the vending machine. She wanted to get something to drink. I tell her, you go down the hall, and the restrooms are here, and the vending machine is to the left. There's a guy sitting over there in his cubicle. He thinks that I'm telling her that's where the restrooms are. And he jumps up, and he's trying to be helpful, and he's like, ma'am, for some reason, I did this. Ma'am? And Jessica turned around, and he's like, the restrooms are on the right. She's like, okay, great. So she goes down the hall.
1: Oh, my gosh.
0: This guy, Totally out of it. This guy, he looked at me, and he said, did you just call your girlfriend a ma'am? And I said, no, buddy, it's way worse than that. She's my wife. And he said, why would you do that? And I said, I don't know. I don't know why. I just called Jessica, ma'am.
1: Oh, Jack.
0: Excuse me, ma'am?
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Clear low 74, and for the 4th of July, mostly sunny, then chance of thunderstorms, high of 94. Extreme heat warning is in effect until 10 p.m. on July 3rd. Now back to the hits.

snap. McKenzie kicks it. It is long enough. McKenzie kicks it. It is good. The ball game is over. McKenzie kicks a 38-yard field goal in the final play of the football game.

Jarrett pumps. Jarrett looks. Fires deep downfield for Austin. Makes the catch. West Virginia touchdown on a 58-yard strike from Jarrett Brown to the fabulous freshman from Baltimore, Tavon Austin. Welcome to West Virginia University.

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I'll just stick with burgers and steaks. 102 WVAQ.

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LeBron James leaving the Lakers franchise after 8 seasons. Season talks to document the upcoming season through a documentary or docuseries. Rich Paul, his agent, says he wants happiness, not money. Here's Bruno Mars, 102 WVAQ.

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Mostly clear tonight, low 74. Tomorrow, hot, high 95. Tomorrow night, mostly clear, low 74. And for the 4th of July, mostly sunny, then chance of thunderstorms, high of 94. Extreme heat warning is in effect until 10 p.m. on July 3rd. Now back to the hits.

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102 WVAQ. Did you see this yesterday? A New York couple recently climbed to the top of the Empire State Building for a rooftop proposal. They were arrested on the way down. Yeah, they had masks on. Cops moved in quickly after the climb. No injuries reported. Benson Boone, his new one. I love this song. It's VAQ.

0: The hit music channel is 102 WVAQ. I'm Logan Scott. So World Cup matches are causing a spike in shoplifting. More thefts occur on game days because everyone is distracted and busy watching the matches. Some shops are adding more security to combat the thieves. Retailers and police say they are watching the trend. Some businesses are seeing a 24% spike in thefts on game days. Really? Don't shoplift. 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

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Mostly clear tonight, low 74. Tomorrow, hot, high 95. Tomorrow night, mostly clear, low 74. And for the 4th of July, mostly sunny, then chance of thunderstorms, high of 94. Extreme heat warning is in effect until 10 p.m. on July 3rd. Now back to the hits.

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Who would we like to share a hot dog with? Well, Betty White. And 61% of Americans prefer beef hot dogs, while 12% prefer pork. Are you the grill master this weekend? Be safe this 4th of July weekend. 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
1: 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Did they get him? 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They got him back at the 27-yard line!
2: 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Brady, first down, West Virginia!
0: The biggest plays, the unforgettable moments.
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Mostly clear tonight, low 74. Tomorrow, hot, high 95. Tomorrow night, mostly clear, low 74. And for the 4th of July, mostly sunny, then chance of thunderstorms, high of 94. Extreme heat warning is in effect until 10 p.m. on July 3rd. Now back to the hits.

gets it. It is long enough. McKenzie picks it. It is good. The ball game is over. McKenzie kicks a 38-yard field goal in the final play of the football game.

from the 40-yard line. Out of the I formation, and here's Lewis wanting to throw. He has Brown. He makes the catch at the 40 of Ole Miss, to the 30, up the sideline, 20, to the 15, to the 10, to the 5, end zone, touchdown. He did it again.

Rom, the quarterback, is ready. Here comes the try for two. He has the snap. He drops. He looks. Pressure collapses. He's running, and he will be stopped short. They tackled him. The ball game is over. The West Virginia University Mountaineers have rallied to defeat the Louisville Cardinals in one of the greatest games in West Virginia football history. The Mountaineers prevail 46-44.

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0: Jessica asked me where the restrooms were in the vending machine. She wanted to get something to drink. I tell her, you go down the hall, and the restrooms are here, and the vending machine is to the left. There's a guy sitting over there in his cubicle. He thinks that I'm telling her that's where the restrooms are. And he jumps up, and he's trying to be helpful, and he's like, ma'am, for some reason, I did this. Ma'am? And Jessica turned around, and he's like, the restrooms are on the right. She's like, okay, great. So she goes down the hall.
1: Oh, my gosh.
0: This guy, he's
1: so out of it.
0: Totally out of it. This guy, he looked at me, and he said, did you just call your girlfriend ma'am? And I said, no, buddy, it's way worse than that. She's my wife. And he said, why would you do that? And I said, I don't know. I don't know why. I just called Jessica, ma'am.
1: Oh, Jack.
0: Excuse me, ma'am?
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102 WVAQ. I'm Logan Scott. I'm out the door. Thanks so much for hanging out with me on a Thursday. Back in on the night show tomorrow night starting at 7 right here on 102 WVAQ. Bye-bye. Here's Ari.

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1: Slowly being chased thereafter. Did they get him? They got him! They got him back at the 27-yard line!
2: 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Brady's running. Brady, first down, West Virginia!
0: The biggest plays, the unforgettable moments.
3: 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The ball game is over!
0: The victories that make all of West Virginia proud.
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0: Jessica asked me where the restrooms were in the vending machine. She wanted to get something to drink. I tell her, you go down the hall, and the restrooms are here, and the vending machine is to the left. There's a guy sitting over there in his cubicle. He thinks that I'm telling her that's where the restrooms are. And he jumps up, and he's trying to be helpful. And he's like, ma'am, for some reason, I did this. Ma'am? And Jessica turned around, and he's like, the restrooms are on the right. She's like, okay, great. So she goes down the hall.
1: Oh, my gosh.
0: This guy, he's
1: so out of it.
0: Totally out of it. This guy, he looked at me, and he said, did you just call your girlfriend a ma'am? And I said, no, buddy, it's way worse than that. She's my wife. And he said, why would you do that? And I said, I don't know. I don't know why. I just called Jessica, ma'am.
1: Oh, Jack.
0: Excuse me, ma'am?
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0: September, the Mountaineers are coming home.
1: They're slowly being chased thereafter. Did they get him? They got him! They got him back at the 27-yard line.
2: 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Brady, first down, West Virginia.
0: The biggest plays, the unforgettable moments.
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0: The victories that make all of West Virginia proud.
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0: Jessica asked me where the restrooms were in the vending machine. She wanted to get something to drink. I tell her, you go down the hall, and the restrooms are here, and the vending machine is to the left. There's a guy sitting over there in his cubicle. He thinks that I'm telling her that's where the restrooms are. And he jumps up, and he's trying to be helpful, and he's like, ma'am, for some reason, I did this. Ma'am? And Jessica turned around, and he's like, the restrooms are on the right. She's like, okay, great. So she goes down the hall.
1: Oh, my gosh.
0: This guy, he's so out of it. Totally out of it. He looked at me, and he said, did you just call your girlfriend ma'am? And I said, no, buddy, it's way worse than that. She's my wife. And he said, why would you do that? And I said, I don't know. I don't know why. I just called Jessica ma'am.
1: Oh, Jack.
0: Excuse me, ma'am?
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1: Fireworks believed to have caused a deadly blaze in Barber County. Good morning, I'm Dave Wilson. Deputy State Fire Marshal Jason Baltic says discarded fireworks tubes and trash had been sacked up on the porch of the mobile home in Junior.
2: Speaking with a couple witnesses, from what we understand, they were used earlier that evening by the occupants.
1: Four people died in that fire. A 20-year-old Clarksburg man who threatened to kill the president and harm ICE agents now faces a decade in prison. Cody Smith has pled guilty to federal charges that he posted the threats on social media back in January. Two private schools facing repercussions after a fraud investigation connected to the Hope Scholarship. State Treasurer Larry Pack says the Tigert Valley Christian Academy is now permanently disqualified from participating in the program. The Laurel Valley Academy in Preston County has been put on probation as a result of the investigation. No other details were released. West Virginia is celebrating America 250 at the state capitol this weekend. State Tourism Secretary Chelsea Ruby says she hopes this weekend will create great memories.
3: You know, when we started working on America's 250th and thinking about what we wanted to do, the goal was to create an event that would be memorable, something that people would be talking about for years and years. And I feel like we've done that. I feel like this is going to be a great night between the Ferris wheel, the 3D projection on the Capitol, and all the music.
1: Among the attractions, the 230-foot-tall Ferris wheel. Governor Morrissey took the first ride yesterday. Now, celebrations are planned all over the state. In Morgantown, the Independence Day Parade returns tomorrow. It steps off down High Street at 4 o'clock tomorrow afternoon. It's part of a full day of activities around the city. Gas prices dropping heading into the holiday weekend. AAA says the average for a gallon of regular across West Virginia is $3.72. 10 cents below the national average. In Monongalia County, the average price is $3.61 a gallon. From the WAJR Anchor Desk, I'm Dave Wilson. Good morning.

tomorrow, a high near 90, partly sunny, hot and humid, and afternoon thunderstorms. Dave Wilson's on your way with his sports update. 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

0: 102 WVAQ 612, the Jack and Nikki Show. I'm Nikki Drake, unsupervised in the studio, and I'm extra unsupervised because it's time for sports. And guess who's not here? Right, Dave Wilson. I went and I told him, and now he's not here. And I can't even go do a Dave quest because I'm alone, and there would be nobody here to put my phone call on the air while I wander around the building looking for him. So the only thing I can tell you is that the Pirates won and men's U.S. soccer won. And look, it's Dave Wilson. He made it.
1: Paper jam.
0: Oh, a paper jam. Not you standing in another studio talking to other people?
1: No, I was doing that too. But there was also a paper jam.
0: Okay.
1: I had the timing right. Paper jam threw me off.
0: Okay.
1: Pirates split the series with the Phillies, picking up a 6-1 win yesterday afternoon. Esmerlin? I've heard it said like three different ways by the Pirate broadcasters. We're going with Esmerlin Valdez.
0: Okay.
1: He's having a tremendous year. Triple, single, and knocked in two runs. Indy Rodriguez and Nick Gonzalez homered. Pirates split the four-game series, closing with a win. The Phillies had won 11 of the previous 15 at home. Pirates still on the road. They'll head to D.C. to take on the Nationals for the 4th of July weekend. You mentioned the U.S. men's national team's win over Bosnia-Herzegovina on Wednesday.
0: Look, you were late. I can play that as much as I want.
1: Go right. It's your show. That was the most watched soccer telecast in English language history.
0: Wow.
1: More than 24.4 million viewers, according to Fox Sports. The peak audience was at 31.8 million.
0: Mm.
1: Other side of the pond, Wimbledon continues. Americans Frances Tiafoe and Taylor Fritz advance in the men's bracket. On the women's side, Madison Keys moves on in straight sets. Here at home, Tommy Evans and Lexi Green won the West Virginia Golf Association Junior Amateur titles. You can see highlights and a story at WVMetroNews.com, where you can also find the latest Three Guys podcast. The Three Amigos sit down with WVU AD Rin Baker in the latest episode.
0: Excellent. Thank you so much, Dave Wilson.
1: Is that a Ben Roethlisberger shirt? Who is
0: no,
1: that?
0: No, it's Fryerman.
1: Oh, Fryerman. Mm-hmm. Why does he look like Ben Roethlisberger?
0: You know, I thought that too when I got this t-shirt. So I'm wearing a t-shirt. I actually got it at Giant Eagle and it was like $2. So
1: nothing wrong with that.
0: It's very soft. It's very comfortable. And there's nobody else in the building today.
1: No.
0: Except for us on the broadcasting side of the building. So I was like, I can wear an obnoxious sports shirt today and nobody will say anything.
1: That's why I've got the junior varsity baseball jacket on today.
0: Oh, is that what that
1: yeah.
0: is? I wasn't sure what
1: went
0: was
1: with the
0: happening.
1: JV baseball pullover today.
0: Yeah.
1: Yep.
0: Thank you for your sports update, yep. Dave Wilson. It's the Jack and Nikki Show, 102 WVAQ.

0: 102 WVAQ. It's the Jack and Nikki Show with a news update for you in just a minute from our Minister of Information, Dave Wilson. Right now, though, a different kind of news.
1: I have news.
0: Yes. What kind of news? Shocking, horrifying, and then, of course, speculative. Studio lines are open. 888-777-6640. Text us at 35651. Let's talk Airbnb and your experiences with Airbnb. A Philadelphia woman came home to strangers trying to enter her house. Molly Flaherty says she was shocked to find a family on her doorstep. They claim they booked her home on Airbnb, but there was just one problem. Her home was not listed on Airbnb.
2: Oh.
0: These strangers were victims of an Airbnb scam. Someone had apparently logged into an older account, reactivated the listing, which had been there before Flaherty even had that place, and then sent these poor people there. So they got scammed. You're going to have to really double check your Airbnb listing.
2: Right. That's wild.
0: Yes, Nikki.
2: So you just come home. There's people there.
0: Yeah.
2: And they've paid to be there, but you're not getting the money. Some stranger is somewhere else.
0: I feel bad for everybody involved here because these poor people show up and find there's no place to stay. And then the woman who owns the house is like, well, I don't know what to tell you, Alton. You can't come in to stay here. You're
2: right.
0: You have to go rent a hotel room or something. Go rent the old-fashioned
2: way. And they're out the money for that.
0: Now, this prompts me to ask you guys about your Airbnb experiences. Jessica and I have used Airbnb several times, and it's worked out fine for us. It's generally we go on vacation, we'll get an Airbnb, and it works very well. But one thing I did think of when it comes to an Airbnb, and I don't want to make you guys paranoid, but I'm gonna. What's the deal with people hiding cameras in there and recording you in your nakedness?
2: Right, yeah.
0: I want to know. I mean, what's the legality of that? I mean, I know if you rent a hotel room, it is illegal for the people who own that hotel to put cameras in your room and record you in various stages of undress.
2: I would assume it's illegal. It should be illegal.
0: It definitely is illegal.
2: Right.
0: Because it's a hotel. It's a business. And there you are. Okay. In, again, various stages of undress. Possibly doing your dirty, sinful business.
2: I think it would.
0: You don't need cameras on you.
2: Right.
0: Now, somebody's private home that they're renting out on Airbnb, I don't know how that works. I assume they're technically running a business.
2: It's no longer private while it's being rented.
0: Exactly.
2: Right.
0: But if you find a camera in there, and by the way, good luck.
2: So difficult to find. Like,
0: yeah, good luck.
2: It's very easy to hide
0: a camera anywhere. If you do, who do you call? Do you call the police or do you call the people who are running the Airbnb and go, hey, yeah, I had a question. I noticed you've been recording me while I shower. I'd like to obtain that footage.
2: Right.
0: And perhaps cancel the feed that's going to your place here. I mean, I don't know. It freaks me out.
2: Mm. And yet you still stay at Airbnbs.
0: Well, I think you're as likely to find a camera there as anywhere else. I don't think there's anywhere you can go where you're immune from some prevert hiding a camera.
2: Sure.
0: I mean, if there is a place, I certainly would go there.
2: Sure.
0: But I just don't know how to get around that. But I do know this. They do sell these hidden camera detectors that you can get. Because no matter how small that camera is, there's a way you can bounce a light off of it and you can find it.
2: Oh.
0: So there's these little gadgets that you can get and you can kind of scan around if you suspect there's a camera somewhere.
2: Really?
0: And you'll see it light up.
2: Huh.
0: Right? So like that wall behind you that's just black, dark. If you and I look, you'd never see. But if you shine it, you'll see it light up.
2: Oh.
0: So that's maybe something you can do. But I'm just curious. I want to know if you guys run into any kind of Airbnb issues. And it doesn't have to just be somebody recording you when you're naked. I mean, there are other things people can do to you at an Airbnb. I can't imagine anything worse, quite frankly. But you could run into other issues.
2: Yeah.
0: Yeah. Like, for example, you show up and the Airbnb doesn't exist. Studio lines open. Text lines, too. Nikki, you've had luck with Airbnb. You've been okay?
2: We've only used Airbnb once. It was when a group of us was traveling. Mm. And, yeah, it worked out fine.
0: Okay.
2: No issue.
0: And did you check the please do not record me naked box when you were...
2: I didn't know that was an option.
0: Yeah, you got to do that. See, that's...
2: Okay.
0: Yeah, you got to do that.
2: All right. Hey, just turn up. Let the speakers...

0: Jack Loger and Nikki Drake. The area's number one rated morning show.
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0: 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This September, the Mountaineers are coming home.
2: Slowly being chased thereafter. Do they get him? They got him! They got him back at the 27-yard line.
3: Sends the ball back, and Brady is going to fake it. Brady's running. Brady, first down, West Virginia.
0: The biggest plays. The unforgettable moments.
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0: The victories that make all of West Virginia proud.
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0: I guess crime doesn't pay.
1: Crime doesn't pay.
2: Oh, it's all my fault. I drove them to a life of crime.
3: I miss the good old days when every week we had at least two or three stories of people who were naked in the news. Remember that?
4: Yes.
3: What happened to all the naked people?
4: I don't know.
3: It's been a real dry spell.
4: Maybe it's been too cold.
3: Maybe so, yeah. Yeah, perhaps.
4: The weather.
3: Still Florida. I mean,
4: that's true.
3: Hot and crazy. Naked. Let's get focused here. This is a very disturbing story that has prompted some serious questions. An Ohio man was arrested at Walmart because he was trying to leave with a cart full of meat without paying. Investigators say a 62-year-old man filled a suitcase with stolen meat when the shopping cart stopped rolling. Okay, so he's rolling it out. Oh, stopped rolling. Well, let me just go ahead and get this suitcase out of the car here, and I'll just fill it up with the meat. Well, the man was stopped. He said he took the meat because he sells it to mom-and-pop restaurants at a discounted price. He did not identify those restaurants by name, prompting a huge sigh of relief from the mom-and-pop restaurant community.
4: Oh, wow.
3: As you can imagine. Now, this is the 70th time this man has been arrested for doing this. 70 times.
4: Wow.
3: They've caught him.
4: And he's still allowed to go shop there?
3: He shouldn't be allowed to do anything anymore. He should be in prison. I mean, 70 times? I know it's not a major crime, but there are 70 of them. Anyway, so there's that. And then there's this.
4: Okay.
3: I don't know that I'm going to be able to go to a mom-and-pop place anymore and not wonder where that meat came from and maybe start poking around and asking some questions. Maybe some type of certificate can be shown to me. I mean, there are some hole-in-the-wall restaurants. And I run into them once in a while when we're out on my motorcycle. We like the mom-and-pop places.
4: But...
3: And now I know why. Unsanitary meat. That's what I like about
4: it. Right,
3: yeah. Old, unsanitary meat.
4: Mm.
3: Yeah. But... Yeah, I mean, you can find these hole-in-the-wall places in the middle of nowhere, and you're like, wow, this is surprisingly good food, considering how cheap it was. Well, now you know why it's so cheap. They're maybe getting it from some guy who's hoofing it out of a Walmart in a suitcase.
4: Mm-hmm.
3: Hopefully, it's been just in a suitcase.
4: Right. Well, it's tenderizing in that suitcase while it bounces around.
3: Is that how it is?
4: Yeah.
3: Yeah. Okay. Where did you get this steak? Well, you know, the funniest thing, a guy showed up behind the restaurant. He was filthy and disheveled, wearing sweatpants. And when he shook his leg, a steak fell out. We purchased that, and now we're serving it to you.
4: You're eating it, yeah.
3: Are you enjoying your filet mignon? I was.
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0: 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It's the Jack and Nikki Show on 102 WVAQ. And as much as I don't want to, it's time to return now to the Jack and Nikki Crime Desk.
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3: I don't know. 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
4: Well,

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0: 102 WVAQ. Good morning. It's the Jack and Nikki Show with a look at work news. Oh, my goodness. Yes, you guys. We're back to work news once again. It's so very exciting. It's work news. Stand by to learn about proper emoji use. Yes, because there is a right way and a wrong way to use emojis at work. In your personal life, do whatever you want.
1: Okay.
0: But when it comes to dealing with coworkers, well, that's a different story. We have some research here about, oh God, this is just so funny to me. Misused emojis, according to this research, can cause pain, can be confusing, upsetting, or even offensive. However, when they're properly used, you can actually break bad news to people, and it won't be as painful if you toss in a nice emoji.
1: Okay.
0: Yeah. Yeah, researchers found it can soften the blow. 105 participants were shown messages with no emoji, a negative emoji, or a positive emoji. Even if the news was bad, the emoji was linked to higher team morale.
1: Oh.
0: Yeah.
1: Okay.
0: Yeah, that's right. You're all fired. So, clean out your desks and go home. Smiley face.
1: Smiley face.
0: Oh, this is okay then. This is a smiley face emoji. Yes, Dr. Monica Riordan explained, quote, appropriate emotion expression helps bring virtual teams together, capturing nuances of conversation that are otherwise impossible or inappropriate to convey with text. This information could be helpful for those who work from home.
1: I could see that.
0: I can see that. Now, I do want to mercilessly mock and ridicule this nonsense, but I must say, emojis do help convey emotion because it is nearly impossible in some instances to figure out through text what the tone is supposed to be.
1: Yes.
0: Right? I mean, you can write something that is a joke or is just kind of lighthearted, but with the text, if it's read by somebody who is not getting the tone, it can look hateful. It can look completely different.
1: Right, yeah.
0: Right?
1: You
0: from
1: have
0: your
1: no
0: intention.
1: Idea.
0: You don't have any idea. So the emojis do help.
1: Yeah, I think the emojis help. I'm pro emoji. Mm-hmm. Throw all the emojis on there.
0: I've heard that about you.
1: My favorite emoji is the little octopus emoji because he's so cute. I don't even know what he means. I just like him. Mm-hmm. So I use that when I'm very serious about things. But
0: let me see if I just to make sure I understand what you're saying here. When you're serious about things, you include an octopus emoji. Okay.
1: Yeah, I do.
0: Well, that's good to know because I think I probably would have read that as playful.
1: Right.
0: All right. Jessica,
1: playfully serious.
0: It can't be that bad. Nikki included an octopus. What an octopus emoji. She's very upset. Yeah.

0: I don't know. I mean, again, I can't. I've never been offended by emoji use, even when, if you remember back a few years ago, I had that spot of cancer on my back I had to have removed.
1: Yeah.
0: And the way my doctor notified me was she sent a text, you have cancer, LOL, crying laughing emoji.
1: Right.
0: And I thought, well, this seems kind of inappropriate. And then she added, prepare to meet your creator, and added a poop emoji. I'm not sure how I should have read that.
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Today, a high near 97, sunny, humid, afternoon thunderstorm. Fingers crossed that cools things down because, yes, we still have the extreme heat warning.

Tonight, a low around 71, partly cloudy with a thunderstorm in spots. And tomorrow, a high near 90, partly sunny, hot and humid, and afternoon thunderstorms. Dave Wilson on his way in with your sports update. 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Unsupervised, 102 WVAQ.

0: It's the Jack and Nikki Show, 102 WVAQ. Dave Wilson's here for sports. Dave Wilson, are you ready?
1: Yep.
0: All right. Sports!
1: Pirates take 2 of 4. They split the series with the Phillies. Got a 6-1 win yesterday on getaway day.
0: Woo-hoo.
1: As Roland Valdez tripled, singled, and knocked in 2 runs. Eddie Rodriguez and Nick Gonzalez homered. The Pirates get the win over the Phillies. Phillies have been pretty good at home, have won 11 of 15 at Citizens Bank Ballpark. Now the Pirates continue their road swing. They head to D.C. We'll take on the Nationals for Independence Day weekend. U.S. World Cup ratings. Well, Americans are getting into it. The win over Bosnia-Herzegovina on Wednesday night was the most watched soccer telecast in English language history.
0: Gotta celebrate.
1: Man, that guy goes on.
0: Yeah, he does. Still going. Still going.
1: Fox Sports says the telecast averaged 24.4 million viewers, had a peak audience of 31.8 million.
0: That's incredible.
1: Yeah. Who do we play next? Belgium.
0: Sure.
1: Belgium next.
0: Yeah, because I've been paying attention, so I knew that.
1: Ethan told me that.
0: Oh, okay.
1: Americans Frances Tiafoe and Taylor Fritz advance in the men's bracket over at Wimbledon. On the women's side, Madison Keys moves on in straight sets.
0: Mm-hmm.
1: Tommy Evans and Lexi Green won the West Virginia Golf Association's junior amateur titles. Joe Bro, the artist formerly known as TV Boy, has highlights and a recap at WVMetroNews.com, where you can also find the latest episode of the Three Guys Before the Game podcast. The Three Amigos sit down with WVAD and unofficial fourth guy before the game, Ren Baker.
0: I feel bad, Dave Wilson, because yesterday was National Sports Journalist Person Day, or however it was worded.
1: And I didn't get a card?
0: I just didn't realize it, and I'm so sorry. Usually I'm on top of the holiday calendar, and I know exactly what we're celebrating, and I'm so sorry I missed your day yesterday.
1: No cake, no card.
0: That's okay. I didn't acknowledge Kyle Wiggs or Joe Bro either.
1: Kyle was here yesterday,
0: and he
1: too.
0: Was, yes.
1: Yeah.
0: I feel so
1: you
0: bad.
1: You know how I knew this?
0: How?
1: All the lights in the building were turned off.
0: He does run around.
1: He goes around, he checks the thermostat lights. And turns off all the lights.
0: Yeah.
1: Said something about, we can't cool the outside.
0: It does make a difference, though. I don't know. Have you noticed how warm the studio is here? The WVAQ studio?
1: Well, now that you mention it, yeah.
0: It's a little toasty in here, and it's a little muggy. I don't know. And the AC is turned on. I don't know what's going on.
1: The studio I do my show from, I say this all the time, and it's not that much of an exaggeration. You can hang a side of beef in the corner.
0: Yeah?
1: I keep it. It is cold in there. It is so nice.
0: I'm a little jealous.
1: That's
0: not
1: so
0: gonna
1: nice.
0: Lie. Yeah. Well, today's holiday is National Independent Beer Run Day.
1: Okay.
0: So you got to make your beer run before the 4th. So that okay. makes sense, okay. right? So
1: all
0: make
1: right.
0: sure you get that done. It's also American Redneck Day.
1: Really?
0: Those go hand all in right. hand, I think. Thank you so much for your sports update.
1: All right.
0: It's the Jack and Nikki Show, 102 WVAQ.

0: before you go, there's something I want you to have.
1: Oh, it's beautiful. But wait a minute, isn't this...
0: Yeah, yes it is.
1: But I thought the old lady dropped it into the ocean in the air.
0: Well, baby, I went down and got it for you.
1: Aw, you shouldn't have.

0: 102 WVAQ. It's the Jack and Nikki show with a look at awkwardness in the workplace when a coworker steps over the line in your DMs.
1: Awkward!
0: And before we even begin, I bet you can guess right now which direction this story is going.
2: Yeah.
0: Who is the aggressor and who is offended?
2: Yeah.
0: Probably you already know. Go ahead, Nikki Drake.
2: So, a person I was speaking with at Working Women's Wednesday let me know that they had this awkward work situation and they need to keep a professional working relationship going, but the person they work with crossed the line in the DMs. They proceed to hand me their phone.
0: Oh, they showed you.
2: So that I could see.
0: So she handed you the phone and you could see what he sent her. Okay.
2: Yes. So they had been chatting at work, you know, just getting to know your coworkers type of a thing, and found some common ground and shared phone numbers. Well, that quickly went from, hey, just checking in, to, hi, I am very attracted to you. I just want to let you know now. And it went from there, her responding, oh, okay, thanks, I'm not sure what to say here, to immediate extreme inappropriateness.
0: He continued.
2: It didn't stop. Yeah, it wasn't just like, oh, how do you feel? Do you think you'd like to get... There was none of that. It was immediate, I want to get in your bed. Immediate.
0: And I'd prefer you also be there.
2: Right, yeah.
0: Not just I'm looking for a place to crash.
2: Right.
0: Yeah, let me know when you're not home. I'll take a nap.
2: There was, yeah, there was
0: okay.
2: No, it was just zero to 100.
0: So he makes his move, and her response was what after his initial move?
2: It was just kind of like, oh, okay, like I don't feel that way.
0: Okay, so she was clear on
2: like,
0: that. Okay.
2: And then he just continued, and she was like, no, the only person in my bed is my dog. Mm-hmm. Like, yeah, like, no.
0: I see.
2: Mm-hmm.
0: Okay.
2: And now she has to continue this working relationship.
0: Well, until he's fired. okay, so we have a couple of things here we know. So he obviously misread the situation.
2: Or ignored... everything she was saying.
0: Initially. When he's getting to know her and then when they exchange numbers, in his mind, he's thinking, okay, we got to know each other and now I have her personal phone number, so that indicates maybe she's got some interest in me.
2: Mm-hmm.
0: And then he shoots a shot.
2: Mm-hmm.
0: Okay. So up to that point, I get it. And then when she says, not interested, that's where it stops. It should stop
2: it
0: anyway.
2: Should stop.
0: That's where he should go, oh, gosh, I've misread this. How embarrassing for me.
2: Right.
0: Geez, I'm sorry. Just forget it. Let's move on. The fact that he continued tells us there's more of an issue here than just he misread it initially. And also, we know she does not find him attractive.
2: Right.
0: So these are two things we know. He misread.
2: Yeah.
0: She's not attracted.
2: Yeah.
0: Yeah, this is often a problem for the unattractive man.
2: Mm-hmm.
0: I've said it many times. Fellas, if you're going to make a move... be attractive. Okay, I've got the checklist right here. Number one, be attractive. Number two, don't be unattractive. Okay? 888-777-6640. Text line 35651. Let's see if we can get some advice maybe on this, how you proceed moving forward, maybe for him, maybe for her. Let's advise both of them. Why not? And also, do you know if she has any plans to take this to management? Or did she tell him, hey, knock it off, or I'm going to take it to management, at least give him a
2: sure,
0: warning?
2: I'm sure, because, like, can you? It's like an outside work thing now. It's not happening at work. It's happening outside of work.
0: Okay,
2: so
0: then,
2: we're unsure of how to proceed.
0: Well, there's always the police if there's unwanted contact. That's
2: right.
0: Harassment.
2: That's true.

0: Yeah. He's got to stop.
1: Yeah.
0: He just has to.
1: Yeah.
0: And again, I get it. It's easy to misread a situation. I mean, I think we've all been in a situation where you thought somebody maybe likes you more or less than they do. You're mm-hmm. like, they hate me. And you're like, oh, they don't hate me. Oh, great.
1: Oh, that's
0: or,
1: wonderful.
0: Or they like me. What?
1: Oh,
0: they hate
1: they
0: me.
1: Hate
0: oh, okay. So you can misread. But once somebody makes it clear to you, mm-hmm. that's when you have to stop.
1: I agree.
0: Yeah, that's crazy.
1: You do not continue.
0: No.
1: And then up the inappropriateness as you continue.
0: Well, now yeah. that adds to it as well, because if you're trying to get into his head and he's like, okay, I tried to be nice. I took my shot. She yeah. said she's not interested. I know what will make her interested. I know what will turn her around on me. I'm going to take it from R to X rated.
1: Yep.
0: And I bet she just falls head over heels for me.
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0: Hit Music Channel 102 WVAQ. It's Jack and Nikki with the story of the unwanted DMs. A woman working with a man. They get to know each other at the office. The relationship continues to grow. They exchange phone numbers. He thinks, hot diggity, something is about to happen here. I'm going to make a move. He does, through text. She says, no diggity. I am not interested. He then continues to ratchet it up, taking it from apparently PG-13 type material to X-rated.
1: Oh, yeah.
0: And so now she's like, look, I he misread this. I was just trying to be friends with this guy. I don't want this. And now, you know, he won't knock it off. So, you know, where do we go here? I do have Noel on the line, Nikki, who, as you know, is a very popular area Lothario, who I'm sure will have some insight on this. should we go ahead and get to him and then get to the text?
1: Yeah, that's fine.
0: All right. Noel, thanks for holding. So, Noel, have you ever been in this situation?
2: No, I've never been in that situation. I've never had a guy hit on me at work. So.
0: Were you ever the guy who did the hitting upon?
2: No.
0: Here's the thing about you, Noel, and people don't know this, but you're so attractive that, you know, you're not going to be turned down. I mean, you're just the kind of guy that makes the ladies weak in the knees. Am I right?
2: Hey, baby, that's right.
0: Yep.
2: In that situation, she needs to explain the deal to him. Say, you know what? This is getting uncomfortable.
0: Yeah.
2: And then if he doesn't back off, then report him and get him fired.
0: So you say go ahead and take it to management.
2: Well, I mean, it depends. Again, she needs to tell him, say, hey,
0: she has.
2: This, you need to back off. But, mm-hmm. I mean, that's just...
1: Can you do that? Can you report to management if it's not happening on company time? It's happening outside of work?
2: Well, so it's outside of work.
0: Well, yeah, it's texts, yeah.
2: Well, I don't know. It's a tough situation. She needs to tell him to stop. If he doesn't, then, again, he can, I mean... If it gets too bad, she needs to report him to the cops or something. Well, so I can leave her alone.
0: Yes, this is my thinking. I say start with work, start with a man.

0: manager at work, and then, you know, go from there. If that doesn't work, then there's always, you know, your friendly neighborhood police officer.
1: I mean, it depends on how old she is. If she's, like, young, really young, I'd have her dad have a talk with him. I mean, she's older than, you know.
0: Well, you know, I hadn't thought about that. Dad, brother, somebody who can show up and lean on the guy. I mean, there's always that option.
2: There's always that option.
0: All right. Yeah, all right. Noel, got to go, buddy.
1: Another guy, period.
0: See you, bud.
1: Bye.
0: Well, he did bring in an element that I hadn't thought of, which is have her dad or brother approach this guy.
2: Yeah.
0: I mean, you could.
2: Sure. Yeah, that is an option if there is somebody around to
0: intimidate. It does work. I mean, and if you don't have that, may I suggest hired goons? Because I, for one, prefer the personal touch.
2: The hired goons.
0: You can only get with hired goons. What are you seeing on the text line?
2: 35651. Would you strip down at a bar if you were rejected to, quote, convince them by showing what they're, quote, missing out on? No. So why would you do that over text?
0: Exactly.
2: That texter is reasonable.
0: It is reasonable. the part of this that confuses me is his refusal to back off once it's established that she's not interested.
2: Right.
0: The rest of it makes sense. I can see how two people meet, you start talking at work, you start hanging out together, you exchange phone numbers. One of you could easily misread that and be like, oh, I think they're interested in me, and then ask the other one out. Okay, so far so good. That's fine. But when you get the response of, listen, I'm just not interested. I just want to be friends. I'm not interested in you that way. Okay. Then you pull a Homer Simpson going backward through the shrubbery. You step back through the hedge and you try to act like that didn't happen.
2: Yeah.
0: Now you're back in the friend zone. You drop it. You forget it. Fine. It's the insistence on, oh, no, this is happening.
2: That's what I don't understand.
0: Thing. Yeah, that's the part I'm not getting. All right, anything else? I see there's a longer text here, but
2: this is a whole story.
0: Okay.
2: If you would like to get into the story. 35651. My best friend and I met a guy, and I told her I was interested in him. Later, she got his number and started talking to him.
0: Yeah.
2: I was upset for obvious reasons, but I didn't want to start anything, so I let it go. However, she constantly told me about the things they were talking about. I told her to stop telling me, and she asked, "Why? Are you jealous?" with a huge grin on her face. I replied, "What is wrong with you?" and stormed off, and now she's saying I'm overreacting and being in butthole.
0: Nice catch there at the end.
2: Yeah.
0: Being in butthole. All right. Well, we can make quick work of that. Your friend is a monster, and you should stop being friends with that person.
2: Yeah.
0: That's a real jerk move.
2: That is a super jerk move.
0: There's nothing to keep your friend from being interested in the same person you're interested in, or even having a relationship with that person. But when they know you were interested, and then they rub it in your face.
2: You called dibs.
0: Well,
2: you said, "Hey, I'm interested in him." And then she went off and immediately didn't even wingman it. Just stole him out from under you.
0: I get it, but okay.
2: Yeah.
0: That's fine, but you know,
2: your friend's a monster.
0: You can't throw a claim on another person who may or may not be interested in you, right? Like, so she can say to her friend, "Hey, I'm interested in this guy."
2: Yeah.
0: And at that point, honestly, a good friend would back out there.
2: Yes.
0: But the fact that she continued on and now rubs it in her face. Why do you want to be friends with somebody who is rubbing this in your face?
2: She purposefully went and did this. Like,
0: okay. Well, that problem solved.
2: You're welcome.
0: And the original problem solved. All problems are solved through the magic of radio.
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0: 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Good morning. It's the best of the Jack and Nikki show, talking about DoorDash drivers and their odd war on their own customers. It would seem that DoorDash drivers are angry because some of these customers are cheap and they're not tipping very well. And so they're taking revenge by attempting to ruin their food on the way to deliver it.
1: Mm-hmm.
0: Yeah. DoorDash drivers are placing food orders on the floor or in front of their air ducts in their vehicles and then cranking up the air conditioning to make the food as cold as possible. And I've actually seen some videos of this where they'll take like a pizza and open it up and sit it right under the vent and turn the vent on it and put it on wide open on the air conditioning just to cool it down. So when they get it, you know, it's cold and
1: the
0: no
1: cheese
0: good.
1: Is rubbery and no one wants it.
0: Yeah. And now customers know that this is happening. And how do they know?
1: How?
0: It's because DoorDash drivers have been posting these videos all over TikTok and YouTube. And that is not a good way to keep your secret.
1: Right. To publicly post it and have everybody see what's actually happening.
0: You're going to be screwing with people's food. Posting a video of you screwing with that food will certainly reveal what you're doing to the consumer.
1: Mm-hmm.
0: So customers are upset. I don't know. I don't know what to tell you. I mean, I understand that you're frustrated, but you know, you really shouldn't be doing that.
1: Right, yeah.
0: Yeah. With that said, it is certainly better than putting it in your pants or something like that. I mean, there are a lot of things you could be doing to somebody's food. You could be putting your fingers in it or
1: licking
0: it, pushing it down your pants.
1: Why the pants?
0: Taking
1: Always
0: your
1: the pants
0: down and sitting in it.
1: Stop.
0: I mean, whatever.
1: No.
0: Hey, this pizza looks like it has a butt print in it. Oh, you're just imagining things. But there's a crack groove, right? Quiet, you.
1: Ew.
0: Okay, just be aware of that. So look, if you're going to order food from DoorDash and you're going to stiff the delivery person, who knows what's going to happen to your food on the way to your house?
1: Now, I do like that a lot of the restaurants have these tamper-proof sticker things.
0: Mm-hmm. Yeah.
1: So like you can tell if somebody's removed the sticker opened the bag. So that at least helps.
0: It does
1: But they can still blow all that cold air onto the food and still cool it down through the bag.
0: You can do that, yeah.
1: Yeah.
0: Yeah.
1: So even with,

0: There's just an extra layer of protection, I guess.
1: An extra layer of protection.
0: Mm-hmm, a single sticker.
1: For you and your dining pleasure.
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It's Jack and Nikki Show. I'm Nikki Drake, unsupervised. 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Today, high near 97, still in that extreme heat warning. Sunny, humid, and afternoon thunderstorm. And possible thunderstorm in spots tonight, low around 71. And tomorrow, partly sunny, hot and humid, more thunderstorms, and a high near 90. 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

0: It's the Jack and Nikki Show 102 WVAQ. Dave Wilson's here for sports. Dave Wilson, are you ready?
1: Yep.
0: All right. Sports!
1: Pirates take 2 of 4. They split the series with the Phillies. Got a 6-1 win yesterday on getaway day.
0: Woo-hoo.
1: As Roland Valdez tripled, singled, and knocked in 2 runs. Eddie Rodriguez and Nick Gonzalez homered. The Pirates get the win over the Phillies. Phillies have been pretty good at home, have won 11 of 15 at Citizens Bank Ballpark. Now the Pirates continue their road swing. They head to D.C. We'll take on the Nationals for Independence Day weekend. U.S. World Cup ratings. Well, Americans are getting into it. The win over Bosnia-Herzegovina on Wednesday night was the most watched soccer telecast in English language history.
0: Gotta celebrate.
1: Man, that guy goes on.
0: Yeah, he does. Still going. Still going.
1: Fox Sports says the telecast averaged 24.4 million viewers, had a peak audience of 31.8 million.
0: That's incredible.
1: Yeah, who do we play next? Belgium.
0: Sure.
1: Belgium next.
0: Yeah, because I've been paying attention, so I knew that.
1: Ethan told me that.
0: Oh, okay.
1: Americans Frances Tiafoe and Taylor Fritz advance in the men's bracket over at Wimbledon. On the women's side, Madison Keys moves on in straight sets.
0: Mm-hmm.
1: Tommy Evans and Lexi Green won the West Virginia Golf Association's junior amateur titles. Joe Bro, the artist formerly known as TV Boy, has highlights and a recap at WVMetroNews.com, where you can also find the latest episode of the Three Guys Before the Game podcast. The Three Amigos sit down with WVAD and unofficial fourth guy before the game, Ren Baker.
0: I feel bad, Dave Wilson, because yesterday was National Sports Journalist Person Day, or however it was worded.
1: And I didn't get a card?
0: I just didn't realize it, and I'm so sorry. Usually I'm on top of the holiday calendar, and I know exactly what we're celebrating, and I'm so sorry I missed your day yesterday.
1: No cake, no card.
0: That's okay. I didn't acknowledge Kyle Wiggs or Joe Bro either.
1: Kyle was here yesterday,
0: and he
1: too.
0: Was, yes.
1: Yeah.
0: I feel so
1: you
0: bad.
1: You know how I knew this?
0: How?
1: All the lights in the building were turned off.
0: He does run around.
1: He goes around, he checks the thermostat lights. And turns off all the lights. He
0: yeah.
1: said something about, we can't cool the outside.
0: It does make a difference, though. I don't know. Have you noticed how warm the studio is here? The WVAQ studio?
1: Well, now that you mention it, yeah.
0: It's a little toasty in here, and it's a little muggy. I don't know. And the AC is turned on. I don't know what's going on.
1: The studio I do my show from, I say this all the time, and it's not that much of an example.

0: Exaggeration, you can hang a side of beef in the corner.
1: Yeah?
0: I keep it. It is cold in there. It is so nice.
1: I'm a little jealous. Not gonna lie. Yeah. Well, today's holiday is National Independent Beer Run Day.
0: Okay.
1: So you got to make your beer run before the 4th. So that makes sense, right? So make sure you get that done. It's also American Redneck Day.
0: Really?
1: Those go hand in hand, I think. Thank you so much for your sports update.
0: All right.
1: It's the Jack and Nikki Show, 102 WVAQ.

0: 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It's the Jack and Nikki Show with open studio lines, text lines too, and got an interesting text that has popped up here that has captured Nikki's imagination.
1: Yes.
0: What is this text?
1: All right. After you're done pumping gas, is it considered wrong to leave your car at the pump to go inside and buy stuff?
0: Mm-hmm.
1: This is a very direct question.
0: It is. It's a question of gas pump etiquette.
1: Yes.
0: Okay. All right. Well, this can be hashed out, and perhaps we can reach a reasonable conclusion. Phones, again, open.
1: Reasonable, sure.
0: 888-777-6640. Text line 35651. Didn't you just have some experience with this yourself?
1: I did. Yeah. So I had pulled up, and pretty much it was an empty gas station.
0: Mm-hmm.
1: The car in front of me had finished pumping gas, and then they walked over. This wasn't like a convenience store situation. It's just like where they have the little booth outside in case you need to pay in advance or whatever. And they went over, they got some cigarettes, they came back to their vehicle and left.
0: Mm-hmm.
1: And I was like, huh. So if there had been a line behind me and you went over to do that, like, would that, you know, that would not have been nice, but there's nobody here, so like, that's fine. And
0: that
1: it just got
0: nice.
1: Me thinking, well, can you
0: right.
1: consider it.
0: Mm-hmm.
1: And it just got me thinking. I was like, okay, so what if you went over, grabbed chips and a drink and
0: yeah.
1: a cigarette,
0: mm-hmm.
1: you know, like all of that stuff.
0: What if he put his hand up on his hip? Then he dipped, you dip, they dip.
1: Yeah.
0: What if
1: mm-hmm.
0: all that happened?
1: Sure. That could have happened,
0: that
1: too.
0: That takes time.
1: Yeah, it does.
0: Time
1: it
0: consuming.
1: It does, absolutely.
0: Sure.
1: Yeah, yeah, yeah.
0: All right.
1: So then I started considering all of these different scenarios that obviously
0: yeah.
1: were not playing out in front of me. And then all of a sudden, this pops in on the text line, and I was like, interesting. It's not just me.
0: Yes, it's all coming together quite nicely for those who host a radio show.
1: Right.
0: Okay, so let's go to the original question and then break it down. So is it okay after you pump your gas to go into the gas station, get your items, come back out?
1: Yeah.
0: Well, that depends.
1: On how many factors?
0: Many. It depends on many factors.
1: Yeah.
0: It depends on how big the place is, how many gas pumps are there, how
1: okay.
0: many gas pumps are in use, how busy
1: okay.
0: is it,
1: yeah.
0: and how long are you going to be going in there for?
1: Mm-hmm.
0: How long will you be inside? So I would suggest to you, if you're at a huge place like a Sheetz or something, and let's say there are a dozen or 16 pumps, two are in use. It's also time of day needs to be factored in. Let's say it's 1 o'clock in the morning. There's nobody around. It's you and one
1: right.
0: other person.
1: So leave your car
0: okay.
1: there.
0: Okay. Yeah. It's
1: That's
0: it's not
1: fine.
0: A problem because you're going to go in and it's maybe a quick in and out. But even if it's not, there's still 14 pumps available.
1: Sure.
0: You're not in anybody's way.
1: Right.
0: What it comes down to is this. If you're thinking about doing this, ask yourself this question. Am I in someone else's way?
1: Right. Can I add a caveat to this?
0: Sure.
1: Okay. So what if you pull up to the pump and you're paying in advance?
0: Yes.
1: So you pump your gas, or you don't pump your gas. You go inside. You go to pay for your gas that you haven't pumped yet.
0: Mm-hmm.
1: And you pick up all your snacks and everything then.
0: Yeah, I wouldn't do that.
1: No?
0: Again, depending on how busy the place is.
1: Okay.
0: A lot of what I said would still
1: apply.
0: Factor into that.
1: So if you're paying cash, you would still go in, just pay your cash, and then
0: go back out, pump your gas,
1: and then move your car, go back in to get your snacks.
0: Let's say, well, it depends again on what time of day it is and how many pumps they have and how busy they
1: I'm
0: are.
1: I'm considering it's busy.
0: Okay.
1: Yeah.
0: Let's go with the scenario, 6 pumps, busy, middle of the day.
1: Mm-hmm.
0: Get it done as soon as you can and get out of everybody else's way.
1: Okay.
0: It's situational awareness.
1: Mm-hmm. Okay.
0: Yeah. I mean, to me, it's just very common sense. Does that not make sense?
1: No, it makes sense.
0: Okay.
1: I was just...
0: Yeah,
1: I have all these different scenarios running through my head.
0: Sure, but see, that's why you have to have a filter. So any situation that comes up, you push it through your filter and you have a quick answer right there.
1: Mm-hmm.
0: And if your filter starts with situational awareness and consideration for the people around you, then whatever situation you're in, you stop and ask yourself this question. How quickly can I get this done and get out of other people's way so that I'm not impeding them and causing problems for them?
1: Right.
0: And then you figure out the shortest route, you do that, and you get out of everybody's way.
1: Yeah. Yeah. Which is why I use a card when I pump my gas.
0: Sure.
1: So I don't have to walk up
0: yeah.
1: and try to mess with all of that stuff, too.
0: Yeah.
1: Yeah.
0: So, again, and I've been at Sheetz at midnight, and there's nobody there.
1: Yeah.
0: And I leave my truck there at the pump, and I don't worry about it because there's 10 other pumps,
1: mm-hmm.
0: and I'm the only one there, and it's midnight.
1: Yeah.
0: I've been to Sheetz when it's 1 o'clock in the afternoon. Place is jumping. Get your gas and get out of the way.
1: Mm-hmm.
0: Okay, then.
1: Okay. Wow, you're very passionate.
0: Well, no, I'm just very direct on this because it's just, again, if you, it's not hard to figure out if you just, and we preach this on the show all the time, situational awareness.
1: Mm-hmm.
0: Just be considerate of the people around you. You know, Nikki, it's the golden rule, isn't it?
1: A golden rule?
0: Treat others as you would want them to treat you.
1: Aww.
0: So if you want people to be considerate of you and get out of your way, then you be considerate of them and get out of their way.
1: Okay.
0: Okay. Coming up next, people who smoke cigarettes at the gas pump.
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0: the Jack and Nikki Show on 102 WVAQ. We just had our little chat about gas pump etiquette, and I'd like to expand on that now with the scary side of gas pump etiquette. Scary!
1: Oh, no.
0: Scary! I mentioned this briefly moments ago. Many of you thought I was just joking, but I'm seriously. What
1: You're
0: do you
1: seriously?
0: Do? I'm seriously.
1: Okay.
0: What do you do when you see somebody smoking at the pump?
1: I've never seen this.
0: You are fortunate.
1: What? This is terrifying.
0: It is terrifying. I've seen this a few times. And I'm always surprised when I see it. And sometimes you smell it before you see it. You're pumping gas and you smell cigarette smoke and you think, what? And you look around and there's some wizard over there. And I don't want to be stereotypical, but it usually is a person who resembles Joe Dirt. It's usually a mullet, okay. Right? It's got the cigarette going. Maybe some pork chop sideburns.
1: Okay.
0: But I digress. So you're looking at this wizard and you're thinking, okay, did you not get the memo that this is flammable? Did you not see the signs all around saying this is flammable? And also, if you ever look around when you're pumping the gasoline, you'll see the vapors coming around.
1: Oh, right. Yeah, I've seen that.
0: Well,
1: then you don't
0: put a flame on that, there's a problem, right?
1: Right.
0: Okay. So my question is, what do you do when you see somebody smoking at

0: the gas pumps. 888-777-6640. Text line 35651. I'll tell you what I do. I finish up and get out of there.
1: Yeah. I don't care how much gas I've put into my vehicle. If that would happen to me, I would be like, okay, I'm done. Yep. Mm-hmm. Gone. Hang and bye. Yeah.
0: As soon as possible.
1: Yeah.
0: Now, I have seen people say something in that situation. And the problem that you have there is anybody who is dumb enough to do something like that is not someone who's willing to have a conversation about it and be reasonable.
1: Right.
0: There's never a, hey, buddy, you want to put that out before you blow us all up? And they're like, oh, geez, I'm sorry. And they throw it down and stamp it out. No, it's like, you talking to me? You going to tell me what to do around now?
1: Mm-hmm.
0: You know, it's a lot of that kind of stuff.
1: Right. Yeah, I see that happening too.
0: Right. So you
1: but
0: know.
1: But I also don't even want to take the time to.
0: Well, I mean, if you could
1: run tell that and then jump in my car and leave.
0: Well, no, there's exactly. The run tell that takes too much time because
1: yes.
0: You're going to have to go find somebody. That person is going to have to come out and approach them. They're going to have the argument with them that you just avoided having.
1: Mm-hmm.
0: And then while you're going through this process, kaboom, everybody
1: right.
0: goes
1: it
0: up
1: could
0: in
1: go,
0: flames.
1: Yes, exactly.
0: Off you go.
1: Yeah.
0: Right. So run tell that doesn't work.
1: Mm-mm.
0: The direct approach doesn't work.
1: Right. Oh, gosh.
0: So,
1: I don't want to be in the middle of that, you know, eventual
0: fireball
1: and conflict resolution situation.
0: Right.
1: Yeah.
0: Okay. This is why I'm tossing this out. If you guys, anybody listening to this has a better approach to this than the one that I have been following so far, which again is to jump in my truck and drive off as quickly as possible. If you have a better solution,
1: run away.
0: I want to hear it because these people are not reasonable. You cannot talk to them. It just makes things worse. So quick exit, avoid the fireball, move on. But what I do feel bad about is if I do drive off and they blow the place up, then, you know, maybe
1: you could
0: I don't want to say it's my
1: that.
0: Fault. Maybe, but me wrestling around on the ground with some guy who's burning me with a cigarette is probably not going to solve
1: mm-mm.
0: it either.
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0: 102 WVAQ. Good morning. It's the Jack and Nikki show. Wrapping up, some final thoughts from you guys on what you do when someone is smoking a cigarette at a gas pump. Text, is it a cigarette or a cigar? Because these are two very different types of things. That is a good point. It speaks to the character of the person, if it's a cigarette or a cigar. And if you really want to get into the weeds, you could break down in particular what type of cigar it is. Okay, is it a cheap cigar? Is it a Cuban that they paid a lot of money for? Are they wearing a monocle and top hat while they're smoking that expensive cigar?
1: Oh, wow.
0: These things have to be taken into consideration.
1: Very fancy.
0: Okay, so that's a good text. Thank you for that. Someone else texted in, and I don't know why this hasn't occurred to me. Hit the emergency stop button for all the pumps. That's not a bad idea if somebody's smoking a cigarette. And I don't even think I know where the emergency stop button is on most of the gas stations I stop to fill up. I should really start looking for that when I pull in.
1: Mm-hmm, absolutely.
0: Do you know where the emergency stop button is when you
1: go? No.
0: Yeah, I'm going to start looking for that.
1: I had no idea.
0: I'm going to start looking for that, you know, and make it like a game show, because I picture it's like this great big round red button, like something off The Price is Right, and you run to it.
1: Right,
0: and
1: yeah.
0: And when you get up, and for some reason it's really high, and you have to jump and use both hands and hit it. And when you do, ding, ding, ding, ding, ding, ding, ding, ding. It's
1: right,
0: like a
1: yeah.
0: winner thing goes off.
1: Tickets
0: and
1: start coming out.
0: Exactly.
1: Yeah.
0: Confetti starts
1: Confetti's
0: dropping
1: flying.
0: Out. People are like, yeah, yeah. Saved all of our lives.
1: Yes.
0: Okay, I'm going to start looking for that. And you know what? I'll just hit it. Because I would rather shut down the pumps than die in a fireball. And I don't think I'm being ridiculous.
1: I don't think you're being ridiculous either.
0: I cannot believe that we have to sit here and say these things. Don't smoke cigarettes while pumping gas. What are you doing? For God's sake. Who are you, Billy Ray Cyrus? Stop this.
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snap. McKenzie kicks it. It is long enough. McKenzie kicks it. It is good. The ball game is over. McKenzie kicks a 38-yard field goal with a

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Out of the I formation, and here's Lewis wanting to throw. He has Brown. He makes the catch at the 40 of Ole Miss, to the 30, up the sideline, 20, to the 15, to the 10, to the 5, end zone, touchdown. He did it again.

Blum, the quarterback, is ready. Here comes the try for two. He has the snap. He drops. He looks. Pressure collapses. He's running, and he will be stopped short. They tackled him. The ball game is over. The West Virginia University Mountaineers have rallied to defeat the Louisville Cardinals in one of the greatest games in West Virginia football history. The Mountaineers prevail 46-44.

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0: 102 WVAQ with the Jack and Nikki show, and got something for you right now that's a little bit different. It's the opposite of when we think of the children. We're going to think of the elderly and the bizarre things that they sometimes do. And what I'd like to do is open the phones and the text lines for a piece we're going to call God Bless Them, They Mean Well, But They're So Out of It. And then you tell us what the grandparents have done, because they're just out of it, you know? And I don't want to ridicule. I'm not trying to tear anybody down. It's just sometimes they do weird things. Like, for example, feeding the children dog treats. And we actually have some audio here. It's a young girl telling her parents that grandma has been giving her dog treats. And if you listen carefully, you'll hear the brother chime in and say she's also been feeding them cat food.
1: What?
0: Yeah, listen up. Here it comes.
2: You don't eat those. Who feeds you these?
3: No one. Red. Come here, Red.
4: Way to play it off, Lena. Do you eat these?
3: Yes.
4: You eat dog, you eat dog treats?
3: Yeah.
4: Who gives them to you?
3: Mama.
2: Your mother. Your mother gives her dog food.
5: Cat food. And cat food, too.
0: There it is.
2: What?
0: Cat food.
4: Yeah. No marshmallows for breakfast. Yeah,
2: no. No, let them eat marshmallows. The kids eat dog treats.
1: Let them eat marshmallows. It's better than dog treats.
0: She's giving up. She's like, you know what? Screw it. When we're not around, these kids are eating dog and cat food. Let's just give them marshmallows for breakfast. Who cares?
1: Yeah.
0: Chocolate bar doesn't make any difference. It's not going to get any worse. Although, to be fair, both of those kids have a shiny coat.
1: Sure, yeah.
0: Yeah, they look good.
1: Their hair is very well kept.
0: Yeah, it's solid. Studio lines are open, 888-777-6640. Text us at 35651. Let's just toss it out here. Want to know what kind of stuff the grandparents have done. And this could be, hopefully, unimaginable things. Because a lot of times, and again, I'm trying to be careful about this because I don't want to be ridiculing people who are

0: were just, you know, totally out of it because they've aged to a point where they can no longer function. But, you know, we're kind of in that lane, right? Because a lot of the funny stuff with elderly people is they cannot adapt to the current world.
1: So, yeah.
0: They don't, the technology is beyond them. Mm-hmm. They just don't understand how things work.
1: Right.
0: Right?
1: Yeah.
0: I always make the joke about, you know, you turn on the microwave and grandpa screams, "You stole my soul," and runs off. And you're just like, will you settle down? Like, they just don't understand.
1: Right.
0: How you can have a fully cooked potato in 5 minutes. I mean, it's beyond them. So it's just kind of stuff like that.
1: Mm-hmm. I'm wondering if it is a because they can't understand or they just don't care.
0: There's also that.
1: Yeah. They're just like, you know what? I'm this age. I am now allowed to not care.
0: Yeah.
1: My elders before me got to this point. I have finally made it, and it is my turn.
0: There's also that, yes.
1: Yeah.
0: Absolutely. Absolutely. I've spent my life concerning myself with trying to fit in, trying to do what's expected of me, mm-hmm. trying to get along with others, and now I'm 80. I don't have much longer to go. I don't care.
1: Mm-hmm.
0: I'm going to tell you what I think. I'm going to be rude. I'm not going to shower. I'm going to be flatulent in places that don't call for it. I'm going to just do whatever I want. Those stories could be pretty good, too.
1: Yeah.
0: The elderly who just don't care.
1: Yeah.
0: There are a lot of entertaining things about the elderly.
1: Mm-hmm.
0: And again, we're calling it, God bless them. They mean well, but they're so out of it. Stories of the elderly. What do you have?
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0: 102 WVAQ, it's the Jack and Nikki Show with the exciting conclusion of Stories of the Elderly. God bless them, they mean well, but they're so out of it. Text came in a few minutes ago about a guy whose grandpapa accidentally left his brother's ashes in the trunk of his car when he sold it. Nikki and I peppered him with questions. We do have a reaction here. The buyer of the car had to research online to find my dad, says the texter, because my grandfather hadn't given him a phone number.
1: Oh, wow.
0: He sold somebody a car and they didn't exchange phone numbers.
1: How?
0: That's how they did it back in the day.
1: Okay.
0: You know, when you were trading, you shook a man's hand and you untied his horse off the post and you went in your other direction.
1: Right.
0: And that's how it worked. 888-777-6640, text line 35651. What else are we seeing here? Okay. Oh, okay. There's another text from the same guy. The ashes were in a round tin that looked like a cookie tin, but with my great uncle's name on it. I have to wonder if they immediately realized this is a person in
1: like
0: here.
1: The butter cookie tin that is a sewing kit and not cookies. Was it like that kind of a tin? And then they just had masking tape on top instead of saying sewing kit, it had your uncle's name on it.
0: It kind of sounds that way.
1: Right.
0: Yeah. And again, I don't know that I would immediately assume this is a person in here. I might think this belongs to this person.
1: Right.
0: They were very attached to these ashes for some reason. I don't know. Maybe it was a campfire they had when they were a kid and it means a lot to them.
1: Mm-hmm.
0: Kept the ashes. Text. Oh, boy.
1: I have one that really disturbs me.
0: Is it about the...
1: Go ahead.
0: Take it.
1: My grandma let the babies in my family chew on her dentures.
0: That's the one.
1: Instead of a teething ring, we have dentures.
0: Grandma would take the dentures out of her mouth and hand them to the kids and let the kids chew on them.
1: Oh my gosh. This is horrible.
0: What in the world?
1: I mean, they're meant to be in a mouth, right?
0: Yes, the mouth they're assigned to. Yikes. That is such a strange thing to happen.
1: Yes.
0: Okay, let's see. Text, when I was a small child, my grandmother would tie me down to a little potty to potty train me. She would leave me there and read books until I went.
1: She would tie you down to the little potty?
0: That's weird. I wonder if to this very day you have to be strapped down to a toilet to use it.
1: Right.
0: Yeah. It's one of the few houses you go into and there's a harness around the toilet seat. What's this belt in here?
1: Well, let me just attach these shackles to each ankle.
0: Yeah.
1: And
0: let's go.
1: Yeah.
0: I poop in a dungeon. It's the only way I can have a bowel movement. Text, my grandfather put a butt rash ointment on my son's face, thinking it was just regular lotion.
1: Aw, he was doing his best.
0: Butt rash ointment. Now, that reminds me of a story Jessica told me that she perhaps does not want repeated on the radio, but hey, she's in school right now, not listening. She doesn't know.
1: Oh, good. Story time.
0: I don't think it's that big of a deal. I think I understand it. So she told me when she was a little girl, mm-hmm. and she and her sister and brother would stay with her grandmama,
1: mm-hmm.
0: and it would be a school night. So the next morning they would get up to go to school and they would get ready to go to school. And her grandmother would make them get in line and she would pull their pants out and dump powder down the front of their pants before they left. And they,
1: what?
0: Yeah, exactly. And they were like, Why are we doing this? What's happening? Quiet, you line up for your powdering. And just pull the pants out and dump powder in. No idea. But here's my theory on this. Back in the day, mm-hmm. and again, this, I don't even think this is a theory. This is more of a hypothesis.
1: Okay.
0: I don't really have any data to support this. So
1: we've
0: this
1: done
0: is just
1: no historical research.
0: Wild speculation at this point. But people didn't bathe as much back in the day. And I think they probably used more powder in that general area to keep down the odors.
1: Oh.
0: And so that was, I mean, right back in the day when people had outdoor toilets, and this is Appalachia, didn't have a lot of running water, indoor plumbing, outdoor toilets. People didn't bathe as often. They might go several days at a time without bathing, And so they would offset that with talcum powder. That's my guess. That's my guess. So maybe that's how she grew up and didn't understand, hey, you know what? We take a shower every day. Now we're good. Just tossing it out there.
1: I'm disturbed. I'm more disturbed by this than the babies chewing on the dentures.
0: Are you really?
1: Yeah. This is just weird.
0: Okay. One more text that maybe will...
1: cleanse the palate?
0: Perhaps. Okay, first of all, somebody just texted in, their grandma used to powder them too. Okay.
1: So that's a normal thing?
0: That apparently would... I really think that's why. Text, we watched my grandma open the door and get into the passenger seat of someone else's car while they were in it, in front of a grocery store.
1: Oh my gosh. Well, if she's waiting for someone to pull up to get her, and it's the same kind of sort of like vehicle.
0: And
1: grandma.
0: Wait, there's more. Oh, here's a follow-up text. The car drove off and we never saw grandma again. Well, that is unfortunate.
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0: 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Good morning. It's the Jack and Nikki Show. What say we visit the wonderful world of TikTok? Oh, yes. TikTok. Wasting your time in various ways for no good reason. America's sewer. But once in a while, like any sewer, you pick out a nugget or two that's actually useful.
1: Mm-hmm.
0: And perhaps this will be something we can all learn from. It's a TikTok user, Caitlin Phipps, went viral after sharing her story about going out on a date with a man who later requested that she reimburse him for the $4 coffee he purchased on their date. And it went a little something like this.
1: Hit it.
2: Okay, so a little backstory is I met this man on Hinge. We decided to get coffee. Just little coffee date, nothing, no big deal. I got a medium coffee, and he paid for it. He offered to pay for it. I did not ask him to. And then he kept wanting to see me, and I'm busy. So I was like, well, maybe this weekend. I don't know. I just worked at the hospital, 12-hour shifts. So then y'all saw the first text. And this is the second part. So this is basically the reason I will end up alone and never get married, because all men are trash.
0: Surprisingly, a man she met on Hinge turned out to be unhinged.
1: Unhinged, yeah.
0: Shocking. Shocking.
1: I went to the TikTok so that I could read the text that she had posted.
0: Mm-hmm.
1: And she's explaining that, you know, she's working at the hospital all these crazy hours. She is also helping her mom, and she's a student all at the same time.
0: Mm-hmm.
1: And he responds with, oh, well, I guess you forgot about the part where you're the one that told me like five times you wanted to go out and hang out again. If you don't have the time or don't want to, then just say that. Don't lead me down a false path. She literally just said why she was busy.
0: Mm-hmm. A false path.
1: Yep.
0: All right. Well, there's a lot to break down here. So let's break it down.
1: Okay.
0: Here is the core of the problem. And let me get some proper speechify music for this.
1: Oh boy.
0: Okay. Here's your problem. You cannot negotiate desire.
1: Right.
0: Okay. So if they liked each other, there wouldn't be a problem.
1: Right.
0: She is not interested in him.
1: Sure.
0: He is trying to force that interest.
1: Yes.
0: That's how he started. So he kept pushing, kept pushing, kept mm-hmm. pushing, didn't get results,
1: mm-hmm.
0: got angry, and then went punitive on her.
1: Yep.
0: Now I want my $4.
1: Now I want my $4 back.
0: This is a lesson that...

0: You stole my lunch money.
1: You have to learn. If somebody is not interested in you, you can't negotiate them into being interested in you. It just does not work that way.
0: Right.
1: Okay? And also, if somebody wants to be with you, if they're genuinely interested, if they have genuine desire for you, no matter how busy they are, they will make the time to get to you. So when she's saying things like, I'm busy, I've got a million things going on, that's all true.
0: Yeah. She's
1: not lying about it, but she's also trying to be nice about it. She's trying to let him down gently because she doesn't want to just come out and say, I'm not interested.
0: Right.
1: So she's just like, look, you know, I've got a lot going on. I'll try to get to you when I can.
0: Mm-hmm.
1: That's a nice way of going, I'm not interested.
0: Right.
1: But again, if she would get to him.
0: If there was a big spark that first meeting.
1: Absolutely.
0: Sure.
1: She'd be on
0: Obviously, there was like some sort of simmer, but nothing like
1: I don't even know if it's simmer. He sounds like an imbecile.
0: Oh, he does now. Yeah, absolutely. Who knows what went on
1: He's
0: over butt coffee. Hurt.
1: He's butthurt.
0: But he is butthurt.
1: Mm-hmm. Yeah. And so he's trying to punish her now by extracting $4.
0: Four from her. Whole dollars.
1: But I think the bigger lesson, the bigger takeaway for all of us here, because most of us are not dating on Unhinged, and most of us are not posting our failed relationships on TikTok. But just know this.
0: Although you should.
1: Absolutely. We've got a 4-hour show. But just know this. If you know somebody and you're always trying to get together with them and they're constantly saying, I'm busy, I'm busy, I'm busy, they don't really want to get together with you. If they wanted to, they would. You make time for the things that you care about in life. You just do.
0: Yeah.
1: So that's really, to me, the lesson of all of this that hopefully he and the rest of us can learn.

0: The area's number one rated morning show. Jack and Nikki.
1: It's a new day.
0: 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This September, the Mountaineers are coming home.
2: 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Did they get him? They got him! They got him back at the 27-yard line.
3: 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Brady's running. Brady, first down, West Virginia.
0: The biggest plays, the unforgettable moments.
4: 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McKenzie kicks it. It is long enough. It is good. The ball game is over.
0: The victories that make all of West Virginia proud.
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3: 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Heat warning, that extreme heat warning still in effect. Today, a high near 97, maybe an afternoon thunderstorm. Tonight, low around 71 with a thunderstorm in spots. And tomorrow, high near 90, partly sunny, hot and humid, and afternoon thunderstorms.

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1: 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Do they get him? 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
3: 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The ball game is over!
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Jarrett pumps. Jarrett looks. Fires deep downfield for Austin. Makes the catch. West Virginia touchdown on a 58-yard strike from Jarrett Brown to the fabulous freshman from Baltimore, Tavon Austin. Welcome to West Virginia University.

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3: 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Extreme heat warning going on this weekend. A high near 97 today with an afternoon thunderstorm. Tonight, partly cloudy, low near 71. And tomorrow, afternoon thunderstorms, hot and humid, high near 90.

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0: Jessica asked me where the restrooms were in the vending machine. She wanted to get something to drink. I tell her, you go down the hall, and the restrooms are here, and the vending machine is to the left. There's a guy sitting over there in his cubicle. He thinks that I'm telling her that's where the restrooms are. And he jumps up, and he's trying to be helpful, and he's like, ma'am, for some reason, I did this. Ma'am? And Jessica turned around, and he was like, the restrooms are on the right. She's like, okay, great. So she goes down the hall.
1: Oh, my gosh.
0: This guy, he's
1: so out of it.
0: Totally out of it. This guy, he looked at me, and he said, did you just call your girlfriend ma'am? And I said, no, buddy, it's way worse than that. She's my wife. And he said, why would you do that? And I said, I don't know. I don't know why. I just called Jessica, ma'am.
1: Oh, Jack.
0: Excuse me, ma'am?
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4: 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High of 97 today. It is a hot one. There is still an extreme heat warning in effect through tonight. Some possible rain expected. Tomorrow, we are looking at a high of 90. Heavy thunderstorms in the afternoon with some flooding. Sunday, we're looking at a high of 88 with showers and thunderstorms in the afternoon, but we're going to get some sunshine.

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0: 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Just Jamie hanging out with you on this 3rd of July as we're going into the holidays. 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
1: 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It is always a smart thing to do to adopt a shelter pet. There are so many amazing pets available for adoption. And that is why we do Furs Day each and every week, where I feature a new pet available for adoption on the WVAQ Facebook page. 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She's very sweet. She came in with her brother.

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That extreme heat warning is still in effect through 10 p.m. tonight. It is hot out there, a high of 97 with some evening thunderstorms, but it's not going to do too much to cool it down. We're still looking at a high in the 90s tomorrow. Partly sunny, heavy thunderstorm tomorrow afternoon. Sunday, high of 88, so it's getting a little bit cooler throughout the weekend. Partly sunny and a couple of showers and thunderstorms expected as well on Sunday. Now back to the music.

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It truly is a great day to be a Mountaineer. Wherever you may be this week, we announce that we are the new home of Mountaineer Sports. 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

snap. McKenzie kicks it. It is long enough. McKenzie kicks it. It is good. The ball game is over. McKenzie kicks a 38-yard field goal. With a

from the 40-yard line. Out of the I formation, and here's Lewis wanting to throw. He has Brown. He makes the catch at the 40 of Ole Miss, to the 30, up the sideline, 20, to the 15, to the 10, to the 5, end zone, touchdown. He did it again.

Blum, the quarterback, is ready. Here comes the try for two. He has the snap. He drops. He looks. Pressure collapses. He's running, and he will be stopped short. They've tackled him. The ball game is over. The West Virginia University Mountaineers have rallied to defeat the Louisville Cardinals in one of the greatest games in West Virginia football history. The Mountaineers prevail 46-44.

0: fist pumping to that one. That's okay. That's what summer throwbacks are for, the throwback dance moves. If you want to do the Macarena, you go right ahead. 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

Sun on the Hit Music Channel, 1 GWVAQ. I know you're going to be burning the candle from both ends this weekend. Make sure you're drinking a lot of water. It's still very hot out there. Here's Lady Gaga and Bruno Mars, 1 GWVAQ.

Sienna Spyro on the Hit Music Channel, 1-8-GWVAQ. Just Jamie with you. Yes, I've been a mom for 4 years, but some might argue I have been mothering people way longer than that because every 3rd of July, I get on the radio for the last, I don't want to say how many years, and I remind everybody that to some people out there, this will be the last day that they have all 10 fingers. Be careful with fireworks, okay? You do it responsibly. 1-8-GWVAQ.

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1: The Hit Music Channel, 100WVAQ. Joe's Jamie with you. A Florida man was recently arrested for theft of government property. He stole a bunch of those smoky bear signs from state parks, and then he tried to sell them on Facebook Marketplace for $1,900 each. Now, listen, I'm not on this guy's side at all. That is wrong. He shouldn't have done it. I will say those signs are cool, and I get the appeal. But, open an Etsy shop. Create them yourself and sell them. But selling stolen merch on Facebook Marketplace, that is a level of stupidity and confidence that nobody should have. 100 WVAQ.

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0: 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Just Jamie here, headed on out the door. 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

Bruno Mars getting us going here on this Friday afternoon. 102 WVAQ. Well, shout out to anyone who's got today off work and maybe already traveling or at least just being lazy, relaxing, getting ready for the 4th tomorrow. And to those grinding, it's all right. It's almost quitting time. Hanging out here with your request. 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Ella Langley now on the afternoon show. 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
1: I knew you.
0: 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Well, we don't know everything yet about her wedding. There's rumors now saying that her and Travis already tied the knot in a private ceremony. And then the reception is what's going on only at Madison Square Garden with all the events today.

is there's road closures around the event there in Manhattan. All the celebrities in town, seems like today and tomorrow for the 4th. That makes the most sense, right? If they already had a smaller private ceremony, but who knows what's true. I can't.

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4: 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Well, still under that extreme heat warning in effect today through tomorrow to start the 4th in our holiday weekend. And we do have a chance of some evening thunderstorms later tonight with a low of 71. Could see some pop-up showers, thunderstorms in the evening on Saturday for the 4th. Hopefully, maybe in the afternoon before we try and get fireworks displays in there across the listing area. High of 87, low of 69 with an 80% chance of some pop-up showers, thunderstorms on Saturday for the 4th tomorrow. End of the holiday weekend, Sunday, 80% chance of some more showers and thunderstorms later in the day. Otherwise, partly sunny, high of 88, low of

Sabrina Carpenter with a house tour here on 102 WVAQ, although with this heat wave, if you got some guests here for the holiday weekend, you might be going, yeah, here's the bedroom you'll be staying in, and also, do not touch the thermostat. We've got it set at a reasonable temp, but I also don't want to pay, you know, $1 million for electricity. What are y'all keeping your thermostat set at right now? I think ours is like 73, 72, something like that. Anybody got it down like under 70? Wild. WVAQ.

0: September, the Mountaineers are coming home.
1: 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Did they get him? They got him! They got him back at the 27-yard line.
2: 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Brady, first down, West Virginia.
0: The biggest plays, the unforgettable moments.
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Zara Larson on 102 WVAQ. And while I would love for there to be never-ending hot dogs and hamburgers for the grill outs going on tomorrow for the 4th or all weekend long, it is, you know, a finite supply there, you know, even if you got a lot. So don't be too greedy. One of each is what I go for. And then you can go back for seconds. We'll make sure everyone's got a shot, all right?

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Saw some folks online asking about fireworks, anything going on today. 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

Fort Hill. That's going on at 9:45 this evening there in Harrison County. And also today, Buchanan, their America 250 anniversary celebration. Jawbone Park going on at dark tonight. The event starts at 5. 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

0: Jessica asked me where the restrooms were in the vending machine. She wanted to get something to drink. I tell her, you go down the hall, and the restrooms are here, and the vending machine is to the left. There's a guy sitting over there in his cubicle. He thinks that I'm telling her that's where the restrooms are. And he jumps up, and he's trying to be helpful, and he's like, ma'am, for some reason, I did this. Ma'am? And Jessica turned around, and he's like, the restrooms are on the right. She's like, okay, great. So she goes down the hall.
1: Oh, my gosh.
0: This guy, he's
1: so out of it.
0: Totally out of it. This guy, he looked at me, and he said, did you just call your girlfriend ma'am? And I said, no, buddy, it's way worse than that. She's my wife. And he said, why would you do that? And I said, I don't know. I don't know why. I just called Jessica, ma'am.
1: Oh, Jack.
0: Excuse me, ma'am?
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Well, still under that extreme heat warning in effect today through tomorrow to start the 4th in our holiday weekend. And we do have a chance of some evening thunderstorms later tonight with a low of 71. Could see some pop-up showers, thunderstorms in the evening on Saturday for the 4th. Hopefully, maybe in the afternoon before we try and get fireworks displays in there across the listing area. High of 87, low of 69 with an 80% chance of some pop-up showers, thunderstorms on Saturday for the 4th tomorrow. End of the holiday weekend, Sunday, 80% chance of some more showers and thunderstorms later in the day. Otherwise, partly sunny, high of 88, low of 70. Now back.

snap. McKenzie kicks it. It is long enough. McKenzie kicks it. It is good. The ball game is over. McKenzie kicks a 38-yard field goal in the final play of the football game.

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Jarrett looks. Fires deep downfield for Austin. Makes the catch. West Virginia touchdown on a 58-yard strike from Jarrett Brown to the fabulous freshman from Baltimore, Tavon Austin. Welcome to West Virginia University.

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Summer throwback from Kevin Little here on 102 WVAQ. Turn us on and have us on for your weekend celebrations for America's 250th here for Independence Day coming up the holiday weekend. And we've got all your favorite throwbacks, new hit tracks, everything in the mix. A reminder, by the way, whatever you're taking to the cookout, don't forget to just keep it simple. Like, don't try and bring that healthy, high protein cottage cheese everything recipe. Just make regular food, okay?

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Post Malone on 102 WVAQ. He's actually a July 4th baby. Got his birthday coming up tomorrow. So shout out to anybody else who's celebrating America's 250th and your, well, I don't know, 30th, 40th. Hey, happy birthday. This one for Lilith on the text line, 888-777-6640. It's Doja Cat on VAQ.

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1: 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Well, still under that extreme heat warning in effect today through tomorrow to start the 4th in our holiday weekend. And we do have a chance of some evening thunderstorms later tonight with a low of 71. Could see some pop-up showers, thunderstorms in the evening on Saturday for the 4th. Hopefully, maybe in the afternoon before we try and get fireworks displays in there across the listing area. High of 87, low of 69 with an 80% chance of some pop-up showers, thunderstorms on Saturday for the 4th tomorrow. End of the holiday weekend, Sunday, 80% chance of some more showers and thunderstorms later in the day. Otherwise, partly sunny, high of 88, low of 70. Now back to the

Oh, it's actually happening. There's reports right and left online. I've been looking on X, on Instagram, on TikTok about people walking around there. They got gift bags for Taylor and Travis's wedding. It's happening, I guess, now or this evening. It's the big day.

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1: 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Did they get him? 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

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Love her latest album and that song, Dance. 102 WVAQ, Matt Kelly here. 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

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Well, still under that extreme heat warning in effect today through tomorrow to start the 4th in our holiday weekend. And we do have a chance of some evening thunderstorms later tonight with a low of 71. Could see some pop-up showers, thunderstorms in the evening on Saturday for the 4th. Hopefully, maybe in the afternoon before we try and get fireworks displays in there across the listing area. High of 87, low of 69 with an 80% chance of some pop-up showers, thunderstorms on Saturday for the 4th tomorrow. End of the holiday weekend, Sunday, 80% chance of some more showers and thunderstorms later in the day. Otherwise, partly sunny, high of 88, low of 70. Now back to the music.

102 WVAQ, if you need to check the times, locations, what's going on around your town for all the festivities for the holiday weekend and fireworks and all that, parades. Most of the stuff across North Central West Virginia happening on the 4th tomorrow, but I believe Buchanan tonight and Bridgeport got some fireworks celebrations. So check out the fireworks events.

0: Jessica asked me where the restrooms were in the vending machine. She wanted to get something to drink. I tell her, you go down the hall, and the restrooms are here, and the vending machine is to the left. There's a guy sitting over there in his cubicle. He thinks that I'm telling her that's where the restrooms are. And he jumps up, and he's trying to be helpful, and he's like, ma'am, for some reason, I did this. Ma'am? And Jessica turned around, and he was like, the restrooms are on the right. She's like, okay, great. 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
1: Oh, my gosh.
0: This guy,
1: out of it.
0: Totally out of it. 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She's my wife. 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And I said, I don't know. I don't know why. I just called Jessica, ma'am.
1: Oh, Jack.
0: Excuse me, ma'am?
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102 WVAQ. They just might expand the stadium after the crazy showing of fans for WVU baseball at Kendrick Family Ballpark. There's some rumors online that they're looking into possible expansion for more seats or whatnot. Be a great idea, man. What an atmosphere that was. What a run it was. And we're proud to be the new home of Mountaineer Sports. Starting this fall, 102 WVAQ. 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

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I am Logan Scott. Thanks so much for hanging out with me and for Jason Knight tonight with Sienna Spyro and Down This Hill on 102 WVAQ.

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It's the big wedding weekend for Taylor Swift. Donna Kelce was seen arriving in New York City. You really think they're getting married at MSG? I don't know. I feel like it's a decoy. Here's Benson Boone, 102 WVAQ.

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I'm Logan Scott. Nathan's famous hot dog eating contest takes place tomorrow. A study reveals that eating a hot dog can shorten a person's healthy life by up to 36 minutes. I'm not big on hot dogs. I'll stick with the burgers for the fourth. 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